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Riley Green still runs his own Instagram account, and he's got a pretty good reason for not handing it over to somebody else. That's next to The Breakdown, brought to you by Eggland's Best. 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

0: country music. Now, it's B-Dub's Breakdown.
1: Riley Green is apparently one of a few celebrities who still runs his own Instagram account, and he says it's because fans can tell when somebody else is posting for you. He hates those overly polished, corporate-sounding posts that start with, hey, y'all, and sound like they were written by somebody in a marketing department who's never actually said y'all. Riley says he'd rather communicate with fans the way he actually talks. And I respect that, because if you're following somebody on Instagram, you probably want to hear from them. Although if Riley ever needs somebody to handle his DMs, I know a few women who would happily volunteer.
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9: From the Rappahannock Electric Cooperative Weather Center. Slight chance for showers tonight, otherwise partly cloudy skies. Lows dip down to about 62. Chance of rain showers tomorrow, daytime highs approaching 67, overcast skies. Slight chance for showers tomorrow night, lows dip down to about 59, overcast skies. Right now, it's 76 degrees.
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Do you know this story? This lady in Florida going viral. She was showing off a woman's restroom at a TJ Maxx where it is literally a row of toilets with absolutely zero stalls. Like, what? I can understand urinals in a men's room, but ladies, y'all need privacy. I know this.

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0: Speed up. We're hanging with Priscilla Block. Let's talk about maybe next time, honey. Nice. What a fun track. Like, just, and the video, I mean, I don't know how long that took to shoot, but it's such a fun video and people seem to be into it. And I got the vibe that you involved fans to be in it, like just kind of an all encompassing thing. Like, how long ago did you write it? Who did you write it with? I want to know like the story behind the song because it's hooky as hell.
1: Oh my gosh, thank you. I mean, from the moment that this song was written, I was like, okay, hold on. Like, this is a vibe. Like, it's so girl coded. Every girl goes to the bar and they're like, does somebody want to buy me a drink? Because I don't want to be buying my own. And that is like the whole vibe with the song. And during CMA Fest, you know, I had decided to go independent pretty early on this year. I didn't announce it until later. And this was my first independent release. So I'm like all gas, no brakes. Like we have to come out of the gates like swinging. And it was just awesome. Like the cameos that we were able to get on the video, like Robert Roush was in, you know, he was on Love Island and he won Traitors and he's very big in like, you know, pop culture. And

0: met him at a softball game in Nashville, and I was like, would you want to be in my videos? Like, I'm literally at a point right now in my life that I'm just shooting my shot everywhere.
1: Yeah. I mean, Snooki is in the video.
0: Snooki was like, dude, that was like the biggest full circle thing. Elijah, my boyfriend, told me, he's like, Priscilla, you know Snooki's going to be in Nashville for CMA Fest. And I reached out to my management team. I was like, is there any way we could pitch this to Snooki and see if she would want to be in the video? And we were able to grab that. We wrapped a cheetah print bus that we brought all the way around Broadway and Nashville. And it says, maybe next time, honey, on it. And I'm like, I just want to go all out. Like, yeah. I want to reach for the stars, see what we can do. And the video just turned out epic. Like, it really, that was like the cherry on top. And I felt so great with how it all happened. And I'm really proud. 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

Ella Langley playing the Greek Theater for the second straight night tonight in LA was there last night, and that show, everything about it secured my vote for her in every category that she is nominated in, including Entertainer of the Year. She is the biggest thing in country music right now, and it's not even close.

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1: When I get to drinking, I get to thinking, I get to wishing, I get to missing at me on you, babe. 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
3: From the Rappahannock Electric Cooperative Weather Center, mainly cloudy skies expected tonight with a slight chance of rain showers. Lows dip down to about 62. Chance of rain showers tomorrow, highs level off around 67, cloudy skies expected. Slight chance of rain showers tomorrow night, lows level off around 59, cloudy skies expected. Currently 74.
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There was a huge data breach in Denmark, and I guess it wasn't that hard for the hackers. This is crazy. At least three of the accounts at the company where the breach occurred had the password 123456, including one of the admins.

When you hear this much great music, you don't even have to look at the dot. 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

0: Amazon has a new feature called About You that shows what the company thinks it knows about you based on your shopping habits. And apparently, Amazon has no filter whatsoever. It's beat up. One woman checked hers and discovered Amazon had labeled her as someone who has a flat buttocks. She said, I mean, it ain't wrong, but did you have to call me out like that? Other people found descriptions like, has no friends, cusses when scared, and cannot keep real plants alive. Imagine logging on to buy paper towels and finding out that Amazon thinks you're a lonely, foul-mouthed woman with a flat butt who kills houseplants. Like, just give the free shipping and mind your business.
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0: Kesha is getting vocal surgery and won't be able to talk for a few weeks. And we're actually going to be one of the last people to speak to her before she goes under the knife. So we'll get into 82 Chevy and have Dasha on the show all next week. It's B-Dub Radio.
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2: From the Rappahannock Electric Cooperative Weather Center. Lows dip down to about 62 tonight under overcast skies with a slight chance of rain showers. Cloudy skies expected again tomorrow. Chance for showers. Highs level off around 67. Slight chance for showers tomorrow night. Lows dip down to about 59. Overcast skies. Right now, 72.
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0: 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It's the company behind those AI-powered license plate cameras popping up everywhere. Reportedly laying off 18% of its workforce. It's B-Dub. The company has faced growing backlash over privacy concerns, with critics worried about how much information these cameras collect and who's accessing it. 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Others are being let go. And listen, I never like seeing somebody lose their job. But imagine getting fired from a surveillance company. You know, you pack up your desk, you drive away, and your former employer can still keep tabs on where you're going. Usually when you leave a job, you just have to worry about your old boss stalking your LinkedIn.
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1: Riley Green might be one of a few country stars who still runs his own Instagram account. 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
4: From the Rappahannock Electric Cooperative Weather Center, cloudy skies expected overnight with a slight chance of rain showers. Lows dip down to about 62. Cloudy skies expected again Thursday, chance for showers. Daytime highs approaching 67. Slight chance of rain showers Thursday night. Lows dip down to about 59. Overcast skies. Currently, it's 72 degrees.
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Been getting a ton of calls for Ko Wetzel and Ella Langley. Jaded. 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
10: From the Rappahannock Electric Cooperative Weather Center. Cloudy skies expected overnight with a slight chance of rain showers. Lows dip down to about 62. Cloudy skies expected again Thursday. Chance for showers. Daytime highs approaching 67. Slight chance of rain showers Thursday night. Lows dip down to about 59. Overcast skies. Right now, it's 72 degrees.
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1: I knew I'd see her around. I'd be at some party, she'd show up and I'd be walking out. 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I'd look up, she'd be at the red light beside me in that white Maxima with the sticker on the back. I'd act

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10: From the Rappahannock Electric Cooperative Weather Center. Cloudy skies expected overnight with a slight chance of rain showers. Lows dip down to about 62. Cloudy skies expected again Thursday. Chance for showers. Daytime highs approaching 67. Slight chance of rain showers Thursday night. Lows dip down to about 59. Overcast skies. Right now, it's 74 degrees.
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7: From the Rappahannock Electric Cooperative Weather Center. Cloudy skies expected overnight with a slight chance of rain showers. Lows around 62. Cloudy skies expected again Thursday. Chance of rain showers. Daytime highs approaching 67. Slight chance of rain showers Thursday night. Lows dip down to about 59. Overcast skies. Right now, 75.
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8: From the Rappahannock Electric Cooperative Weather Center. Cloudy skies expected overnight with a slight chance of rain showers. Lows around 62. Cloudy skies expected again Thursday. Chance of rain showers. Daytime highs approaching 67. Slight chance of rain showers Thursday night. Lows dip down to about 59. Overcast skies. Right now, it's 73 degrees.
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0: it's Bonnie. 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
12: From the Rappahannock Electric Cooperative Weather Center. Slight chance of rain showers overnight. Otherwise, cloudy skies expected. Lows dip down to about 62. Cloudy skies expected again Thursday. Rain showers likely. Daytime highs approaching 65. Slight chance of rain showers Thursday night. Lows level off around 59. Cloudy. Currently 73.
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3: 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Biggest fall sale going on right now. 95 northbound. Traffic is going to be okay if you're rolling out of Fredericksburg. Traffic is okay across the Occoquan and into Springfield. The length of 395 is good. It's the same thing with 66 between Haymarket and the Beltway. I'm Allie Oakley with the WFLS traffic.
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3: 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If you're rolling out of Fredericksburg and even North Stafford, traffic looks good to the Springfield Interchange. Up 395 to the 14th Street Bridge. Easy start out of Manassas on 66 all the way toward the Capitol Beltway. I'm Allie Oakley with WFLS Traffic.
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3: 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Biggest fall sale going on now. 95 northbound out of Fredericksburg. I don't see any accidents. Traffic is going to slow north of Dale Boulevard to cross the Occoquan. The rest of the ride up 395 is fine. Crash on the inner loop of the Beltway at 66. You're backed up to Gallo. 66 is good out of Gainesville to the Beltway. I'm Allie Oakley with WFLS Traffic.
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11: From the Rappahannock Electric Cooperative Weather Center. Rain showers likely today. Otherwise, cloudy skies expected. Daytime highs approaching 73. Cloudy skies expected again tonight. Slight chance of rain showers. Lows level off around 59. Tomorrow, 85. Chance of rain showers. Saturday, highs around 56. 59, bright sunshine Sunday. Right now, it's 73 degrees.
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14: 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If you missed out on that keyword for a chance to win $1,000 with our pumpkin payout that it just played, like literally a couple minutes ago, the word is love, L-O-V-E, love. 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But with our show and tell this morning, presented by Kalahari Resorts and Conventions, I want to talk about things you hate waiting on. Because let's face it, we live in a world of now. You want it, and you want it now. It's something I actually grew up with, because that's how my mom is. And she freely admits it and owns it. She's always been that way. Like, there's actually a Queen song called I Want It All, and I Want It Now. That's the greatest way to describe how we pretty much are as a society anymore, isn't it? So what is something that you hate waiting on? For me, it's when technology is not moving at the speed that it's supposed to, which I'm a little ashamed to admit, because I'm an 80s child, grew up in the 90s. I remember dial-up internet and just being so excited to be able to do anything at the speed of molasses with dial-up internet. And nowadays, I've gotten so used to it just being so instantaneous that when it's not working or it's moving way slower than it should, or a software program's just like not working the way it's supposed to, it annoys me so much and I hate it. Makes my buns twitch, to say the least. But what about you? What do you hate waiting on? Share it with me. Call or text me, 540-370-9357. It's 540-370-WFLS.
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16: 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Big delays on 17. Northbound 95, pretty heavy at 610, slowing out of Dale City to the Occoquan. Inner loop at 66 crash. 234 bypass Sudley Manor Drive crash. I'm Allie Oakley with the WFLS traffic.
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0: 93.3 WFLS. Good morning. My name's Ian with our show and tell today, talking about what do you hate waiting on? And Tracy, what's that for you?
1: If I'm like at a restaurant, like, or anywhere that has service, if I have to wait for someone to give me like service, I get very annoyed.
0: Oh, I'm kind of right there with you, to be honest, because there have been times where my wife and I have actually sat down to eat somewhere and we're just sitting there and waiting and waiting and waiting. And finally, it'll get to a point where it's been so long that I look at her like, should we just maybe get up and leave? And my wife's like, you need to calm down. Have some patience. I'm like, all right, fine. James texted in saying, red lights. They're everywhere and I always get stuck at one. I'm not going to lie. Some of the light cycles I've experienced since I moved here have kind of baffled me a little bit, where I'm just going, why are we not moving yet? There's nobody on the other side. Or on the flip side, every once in a while, I'll see a trigger for one car and I'm going, really? One car is all it took? How come I don't get that when I'm waiting at a red light? Chip says that he hates waiting on any kind of an appointment for somebody to be late. Cannot stand being late. Actually, it was just at the doctor's office the other day for my daughter, introducing her to her new pediatrician, and our appointment was at a certain time, and 20 minutes later we still haven't been brought back, and I'm kind of going, okay, are you guys just way behind? Like, what's happening right now? Sandy says that she was going to say computers. That's what I said, and she said that she was thinking that as I said it a little bit ago. She said her next thing would be that she hates waiting for a ride. Sometimes people want to pick you up, and she hates waiting for them to show up. Yeah, that could be kind of annoying, couldn't it? But what about you? What would you say is something that you hate waiting on? You can share it with me by texting it in at 540-370-9357, 540-370-WFLS. But how about coffee? Do you hate waiting on your coffee being made? What if it was free coffee? Because I got a $25 gift certificate up for grabs right now to Black Rifle Coffee Company, 540-370-9357, 540-370-WFLS. If you're calling number 9, that coffee certificate is yours.
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3: 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On 95 northbound, I don't see any accidents. It's just going to be heavy there at 610. Then you're going to slow when you get to Dale Boulevard, and that takes you all the way in towards Springfield. Interloop, before 66, there was a crash. There's another one now after Gallows Road. 234 bypass Sudley Manor Drive crash. 17 Mills Drive before New Post. Road work picking up. I'm Allie Oakley with WFLS.
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0: WFLS. Good morning. Who's this?
1: Hi. Good morning. This is Allison.
0: Allison, what's going on?
1: How about you?
0: I've been at work for almost an hour already, so, you know, just hanging out. How's the traffic for you this morning?
1: It's pretty good. I live in the way country, so no traffic where I am at yet so far.
0: Oh, that's good then. Are you a big coffee drinker?
1: Yes, I am.
0: Well, that's good to know because your collar never died, so I've got that gift certificate to Black Rifle Coffee Company for you.
1: Awesome. Thank you so much.
0: Yeah, and you know, with our show and tell today, we're talking about things that you hate waiting on. What would you say that is for you?
1: Any prescription.
0: Oh, waiting for it to be filled?
1: Yep, probably the biggest one.
0: Yeah, like my daughter actually has to have like a special medication for her eczema, and we're battling insurance right now and trying to get it done and everything. And I'm just going, okay, she's had this prescription for years. Why moving states makes it a chaotic experience to try and get it again? I don't know, but here we are.
1: Right, jump through all the hoops.
0: Yeah, and there's like 8,000 of those hoops pretty much. But if you were trying to get that Black Rifle Coffee gift certificate, don't worry. I do have another chance for you to win it coming up again tomorrow morning at 6:20. And with our pumpkin payout, if you missed out on that keyword, the first one of today for a chance to win $1,000, courtesy of Myers Heating and Air, that word is love. L-O-V-E. Love. You want to text that into us as soon as you can to 540-370-9357 to get another entry to try and win that $1,000. And I'm laughing a little bit right now because Michelle had texted in saying, I hate waiting on you to call me and tell me that I won that $1,000. All I can say, Michelle, is that I am not the person who selects the winner. I just make the phone calls from time to time. So keep trying. Keep trying. So if you haven't done so already, text in that keyword love to 540-370-9357 to get another entry to try and win that $1,000 with our pumpkin payout.

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1: 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It all ends October 17th. Staples, that was easy. On 95 northbound, traffic is heavy going past 610. Then traffic is going to slow when you get to Dale Boulevard. It's going to stay heavy into Springfield. Up 395 to Etzel Road. Interloop, there's a crash at Gallows off to the side. The other one at 66 off to the side. 234 bypass Sudley Manor Drive. That's a crash. I'm Allie Oakley with WFL.
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7: From the Rappahannock Electric Cooperative Weather Center. Rain showers likely today. Otherwise, cloudy skies expected. Daytime highs approaching 73. Cloudy skies expected again tonight. Slight chance of rain showers. Lows level off around 59. Tomorrow, 85. Chance of rain showers Saturday. Highs around 56. 59. Bright sunshine Sunday. Right now, it's 73 degrees.
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0: Carly Pearson, Riley Green on 93.3 WFLS. And, you know, I'm all about trying different food combinations and things like that. But sometimes the creativity might just be going a little too far. Because did you see that Wingstop has partnered with Sour Patch Kids to launch a new Sour Patch Kids Wicked Punch as a limited time flavor for its wings? Sour Patch Kids on wings. I mean, does that even sound appetizing? Because for me, I'm just going, no. No, no, no, no, no, no. Why? Why even go there? But who am I kidding? I'd still probably try it.
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2: 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It all ends October 17th. Staples, that was easy. On 95 northbound, traffic is heavy going past 610. Then traffic is going to slow when you get to Dale Boulevard. It's going to stay heavy into Springfield. Up 395 to Etzel Road. Interloop, there's a crash at Gallows off to the side. The other one at 66 off to the side. 234 bypass Sudley Manor Drive. That's a crash. I'm Allie Oakley with the WFL. Less traffic.
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0: Chris Stapleton on 93.3 WFLS, and with our show and tell this morning presented by Kalahari Resorts and Conventions, talking about how we live in such a world of now. What is it that you hate waiting on? I went with technology, specifically slow-moving technology, which I'm a little ashamed to admit since I grew up with dial-up internet before, obviously, it continued to advance and get faster and faster and faster. But Jenna, what's that for you?
1: Waiting for my kids to get ready.
0: Is that getting ready for anything in general, or is that like right now in the morning?
1: Yes, it takes them about 45 minutes to get up to get ready for school.
0: Yeah, why is it that kids want to go a mile a minute, but when it's something you actually need them to do in a timely fashion, all of a sudden they move super slow? What's up with that? Tina texted in saying she hates waiting for people to move from the Costco gas pumps when they're done because they're blocking the whole line. Yeah, that would be pretty frustrating to say the least, especially when you might have been waiting for God knows how long. And Jeff says he hates waiting on someone to pick up the phone when you call. A 20-minute wait on hold is ridiculous. Yeah, I would have given up after like 5 to 10 minutes, to be honest. So you've got more patience than I do there, Jeff. But what about you? What would you say is something that you hate waiting on? Tell me about it. Caller texted it to me at 540-370-9357. It's 540-370-WFLS.
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3: 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No appointment needed. On the northbound side of 95, traffic is slowing at 610. Jam before you get to Dale City. We've got a crash now before you get to the Prince William Parkway at mile marker 159.3. Got to stay by to the far left-hand side. This is a multi-vehicle crash. On 66, heavy out of Manassas, there was a crash on the bypass Sudley Manor Drive. I'm Allie Oakley with WFLS.
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0: on 93.3 WFLS and with our show and tell this morning, presented by Kalahari Resorts and Conventions, talking about what do you hate waiting on? And Mary, what's that for you?
1: Stupid people.
0: Okay, you're going to have to elaborate on that one for me. Like, what specifically are they doing that makes you upset?
1: I went to the movies on a Tuesday night, and we were standing in line at the concessions for 7 minutes. The person in front of me, when he finally got to order his food, he didn't know what he wanted. He stood there for a minute trying to figure out. I can't stand that.
0: Okay, yeah, that's a little ridiculous right there if you don't know what you want after waiting for so long.
1: Absolutely. That I'm a very patient person. That I can't stand.
0: Yeah, I'm right there with you on that one, Mary. But Alex texted in saying, the left fast lane does not move fast enough on the northbound Route 17 in Stafford County. Mason said he hates waiting at McDonald's. Those drive-through lines are never fast anymore. They're always asking you to pull into a parking spot. What happened to fast food? Yeah, I've actually been in a McDonald's drive-thru before where this lady got so annoyed, she actually started saying, people have places to be, because the line wasn't moving fast enough. But what about you? What would you say is something that you hate waiting on? Let me know. Text it in to me at 540-370-9357. But right now, I need to get somebody hooked up with some Pumpkin Patch passes. Ashland Berry Farms Pumpkin Patch. If you want to go and check it out, I've got a four-pack of tickets for you. If you're calling number 9 at 540-370-9357, 540-370-WFLS.
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3: 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No appointment needed. 95 northbound. Traffic slows 630 Courthouse Road to 610. Traffic is going to be jammed when you get to the truckway station to a crash that is north of the Prince William Parkway. Mile marker 159.3. Stay by to the left-hand side past this multi-vehicle crash. I'm Allie Oakley with WFLS Traffic.
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0: WFLS, good morning. Who's this?
1: This is Dylan.
0: Dylan, what's going on, man?
1: What's up, man? How you doing?
0: I'm doing pretty good. About yourself?
1: Hopefully better.
0: Hopefully better. Would going to check out the pumpkin patch make you feel better?
1: Yeah, I mean, it might make the kids feel better.
0: Yeah, I'm sure that they can have a lot of fun out there because, you know, you got the activities like the 3D Boo House, Fort Pumpkin, they've got the hay ride, and plus, of course, the All You Can Carry Pumpkin Challenge out there as well at the pumpkin patch. But, yeah, you're calling number 9, Dylan, so congrats.
1: Awesome. Thanks, man. I appreciate it.
0: Yeah, with our show and tell today, I'm asking people, what do you hate waiting on? What would you say that is for you?
1: Women. I mean, you know, to get ready. But, you know, whatever.
0: I was about to ask, okay, like, what do you mean in general there? Like, what's happening?
1: Just to get ready. Just, no, not women. Yeah, no. Not women in general. Just to get ready.
0: Okay, I got you. All right. Yeah, hopefully you didn't just throw yourself under the bus with yours.
1: we'll be all right.
0: I hope so, but if you're wanting those Ashlandberry Farm at Pumpkin Patch passes, you can see all the details at ashlandberryfarm.com, but do have one more chance to win those passes coming up again tomorrow morning at 7:20 on WFLS.
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3: 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Traffic is going to be jammed north of 234 to the Occoquan and 395 Springfield to ride to the 14th Street Bridge with a crash at the Prince William Parkway off to the shoulder. 66 heavy out of Manassas. Then you're going to slow Fairfax County Parkway to 123. I'm Allie Oakley with WFLS traffic.
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6: From the Rappahannock Electric Cooperative Weather Center. Overcast today with rain showers likely, high of 72. Overcast skies again tonight, slight chance for showers, lows dip down to about 59. Partly cloudy skies tomorrow, highs around 85. Chance for showers Saturday with highs in the mid-50s, clear skies Sunday. Currently 72.
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0: Jason Aldean on 93.3 WFLS. And if you're like myself and maybe some horror movies are just a little too extra for you and you don't really care for it, for me, it's pretty much any of the paranormal, demonic kind of movies. Yeah, that just freaks me out too much. I can't do that one. But if you're looking for some horror movies to watch over the next couple of weeks leading into Halloween, but you don't really like to be scared, there are a lot of decent options out there. You can do something old school like The Birds. Unless you actually are afraid of birds, then I don't recommend that one at all. A couple of other classics they have in there is like the original House on Haunted Hill or The Invasion of the Body Snatchers. They have Death Becomes Her. You remember that one from the early 90s with Meryl Streep, Goldie Hawn, and Bruce Willis? They got a couple of the M. Night Shyamalan movies like The Sixth Sense as well as Signs. Although if you're not into jump scares, I don't really recommend watching Signs. It's got a couple of pretty good ones in there. Or how about Shaun of the Dead, Rocky Horror Picture Show? Surprised I don't have something on there like Casper. I guess technically that's not labeled as a horror movie. You have anything else that you'd add to this list? Let me know. Call or text it in to me at 540-370-9357. 540-370-WFLS.
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2: 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Traffic is going to be jammed north of 234 to the Occoquan and 395 Springfield to ride to the 14th Street Bridge with a crash at the Prince William Parkway off to the shoulder. 66 heavy out of Manassas. Then you're going to slow Fairfax County Parkway to 123. I'm Allie Oakley with the WFLS traffic.
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0: It's Gabby Barrett on 93.3 WFLS. Good morning. My name's Ian. If you just missed out on that keyword for a chance at winning $1,000 with the pumpkin payout presented by Myers Heating and Air, that word is hug. H-U-G. Hug. As soon as you can, text that into us to 540-370-9357 to get another entry to try and win that $1,000 with the pumpkin payout. But right now, time for our three play presented by Casper Mechanical Heating and Air Conditioning, and a chance for you to get tickets to go and check out the Howl O Scream that's happening at down at Busch Gardens. Got those for you if you can tell me what these three things have in common: a baseball game, elementary school, and a Broadway show. One more time, it's a baseball game, elementary school, and a Broadway show. What do you think that those three things have in common? If you're calling number 9 and can give me the correct answer, got a pair of tickets to go check out the Howl O Scream at Busch Gardens, 540-370-9357, 540-370-WFLS.
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2: 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Then you're going to slow when you get to Dale Boulevard, and that takes you all the way up toward 395 and the 14th Street Bridge. 66 pretty heavy out of Manassas. Heavy into Centerville after the Fairfax County Parkway on your way toward Nutley Street. I'm Allie Oakley with WFLS Traffic.
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0: WFLS. Good morning. Who's this?
1: This is Jay.
0: Jay.
1: I think I got an answer.
0: All right, Jay. Well, what do you think that these three things have in common? A baseball game, an elementary school, and a Broadway show.
1: They all feature plays.
0: You know, I don't think baseball runs plays, to be honest, but that's a great guess.
1: All right.
0: Sorry about that. WFLS, good morning. Who's this?
2: Good morning. This is Melissa.
0: Melissa, what do you think that these three things have in common? A baseball game, an elementary school, and a Broadway show.
2: The only thing I can think of is announcements.
0: That's probably something that could be there, but that's not what I'm looking for, unfortunately.
2: All right. I'll keep thinking.
0: All right. Thanks. WFLS, good morning. Who's this?
3: This is Caden.
0: Caden, what do you think that these three things have in common? A baseball game, an elementary school, and a Broadway show.
3: I was thinking that they all have a break. You got recess, the seventh inning stretch, and what was the other one?
0: The Broadway show.
3: Broadway show, yeah, you have your intermission.
0: That is exactly correct, Caden.
3: All right.
0: Yeah, they all take a break at some point, don't they?
3: That's right.
0: Well, congratulations, man. Now you got those tickets to go check out the Hollow Scream coming up at Busch Gardens.
3: All right, sweet, cool.
0: That was a little bit more of a tough one than usual, wasn't it? But congratulations, Caden, for getting it right. Now you got those tickets to check out the Hollow Scream at Busch Gardens and another chance for you to test out your knowledge and get those passes. Going to be coming up again tomorrow morning just after 8 o'clock with our 3-play on WFLS.
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5: 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It all ends October the 17th. Staples, that was easy. On the northbound side of 95, Fredericksburg, traffic's okay. Heavy at 610, heavy when you get to Dale City. All the way up 395 to the 14th Street Bridge, while 66 is heavy out of Manassas and Pawkus to Centerville after the Fairfax County Parkway to 123. I'm Allie Oakley with WFLS Traffic.
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0: Zach Topp on 93.3 WFLS. If you missed out on the keyword with our pumpkin payout presented by Myers Heating and Air that was announced just after 8 o'clock, that word is hug. H-U-G. You want to text that to us as soon as you can, if you haven't done so already, to 540-370-9357 to get another entry to try and win $1,000 with our pumpkin payout. You know, and getting that extra $1,000 probably make you pretty happy, wouldn't it? But did you know that there's actually a specific recipe for a happy life? Researchers found that the most satisfied people work 7 hours a day. They have 5 home-cooked meals per week and take 2 vacations per year. Now, they also say that hanging out with friends and exercising also helps. But watching TV, they do say that gives you a little bit of a happiness boost, but not too much. They say you should stick to about 3 of your favorite shows per week. I watch TV pretty much every day, but that's also because I have a toddler that pretty much controls the TV until she goes to bed. But do you think that that all adds up to a happy life? It sounds nice, right? Especially if you only have to work 7 hours a day. You can take a couple different vacations per year. Do you think there's anything we should add to this quote-unquote recipe for a happy life? What else do you think needs to be in there? Let me know. You can call or text it in to me at 540-370-9357, 370-WFLS.
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2: 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It all ends October 17th. Staples, that was easy. Northbound side of 95, traffic's okay out of Fredericksburg. It's going to be heavy when you get to Quantico. And then north of Dale Boulevard, off and on all the way at 395, the 14th Street Bridge. And 66, traffic slows out of Manassas, slowing through Centerville and after the Fairfax County Parkway to 123. I'm Allie Oakley with WFLS traffic.
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2: From the Rappahannock Electric Cooperative Weather Center. Cloudy skies today with showers likely, highs around 71. 59 tonight, slight chance of rain showers. Daytime highs approaching 85 tomorrow, a blend of clouds and sun. Chance of rain showers Saturday with highs in the mid-50s, bright sunshine Sunday. Right now, 71.
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0: Luke Bryan on 93.3 WFLS. And good morning, my name's Ian. And talking about the keys to happiness, a specific recipe for a happy life, saying that you need to work only 7 hours a day, have 5 home-cooked meals per week, and take 2 vacations per year. Plus adding in some time with friends and exercising as well also helps. But I wanted to hear from you about what else should we add to this to have a truly happy life. Karen says that a happy life includes all of those things, but it also includes a relationship with God and going to church. Prayers do work. Jason in the Berg saying a good dog or a pet in general. Oh, absolutely. There's a lot more happiness in my life thanks to my dog. Also got another text saying, being debt-free would help. Oh, preach, yes! I can take all the vacations if I didn't have any debt. Absolutely. But what about you? Is there anything else that you think should be added to this list of the secrets to the keys to happiness? Let me know. Call or text it in to me, 540-370-9357. It's 370-WFLS.
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Good morning. My name's Ian. A reminder, if you missed out on the second keyword of the day with our pumpkin payout presented by Myers Heating and Air and a chance to win $1,000, that word is hug. H-U-G. Hug. Text that into us as soon as you can. If you haven't done so already, to 540-370-9357. Need another entry to try and win that $1,000 we're giving away today. Here's the Zach Brown Band on WFLS.

0: Holmes on 93.3 WFLS. Now, if your pet got out into the wilderness for a month, do you think that they would survive? My dog? I mean, I'd like to think that she would, but at the same time, she's pretty spoiled. And especially in a place like Yellowstone National Park, yeah, after a day or two, I'd be like, oh gosh, something happened. We're never going to see her again. Well, fortunately, there's a 10-year-old dog named Luna back with her family after spending more than a month lost in Yellowstone. Rescuers finally caught her using a humane trap, baited, and with clothing and carrying her family scent. So fortunately, she was drawn to it. But wow, a month. Avoiding things like bears, wolves, and coyotes. I mean, that's pretty incredible right there. That's some amazing news for that family to be reunited with their pet.
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3: From the Rappahannock Electric Cooperative Weather Center. Cloudy skies today with showers likely. Highs around 71. 59 tonight. Slight chance of rain showers. Daytime highs approaching 85 tomorrow. A blend of clouds and sun. Chance of rain showers Saturday with highs in the mid-50s. Bright sunshine Sunday. Right now, it's 70 degrees.
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Wilson on 93.3 WFLS. If you're looking for some fun to do with the family this weekend, you should check out the 36th annual Bowling Green Harvest Festival. 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Here's Cody Johnson.

0: Jackson on 93.3 WFLS. A lot of people are saying they ran into him in downtown Nashville, but it's not him, actually. There is a guy who looks a lot like him. This mystery man dresses like Allen, complete with his signature cowboy hat. He's even been spotted hanging out at Allen's own bar. But the biggest giveaway is that the real Allen stands 6'4", and this guy, not nearly that tall. So if you happen to be in Nashville sometime in the near future and you see somebody who looks like Allen, unless he's pretty tall, that's probably not him. But my name's Ian. I'm getting ready to head on out of here. Big thank you to everybody who had some fun with us today with our show and tell presented by Kalahari Resorts and Conventions, wanting to know what's something that you hate waiting on. And Matt had texted in earlier saying, as a diesel truck driver, waiting for somebody to get gas at the dual-use gas diesel pump while all the other gas only pumps are empty. Yeah, that annoys him, to say the least. PSA, he also says the outer pumps are the only ones with diesel. Good to know. I was not aware of that, actually. Robin says she hates waiting for quitting time. Amber also texts again saying that people who hold up the school drop-off line, oof, she says, especially at Spotsy High School, drop off your kid and move on. Stop being a helicopter parent. I have yet to experience the drop-off line, but my time is coming soon as my daughter will be in kindergarten next year. But you can join the conversation by texting in what you hate waiting on to 540-370-9357, 540-370-WFLS, or head over to our Facebook page and look for 93.3 WFLS. But my name's Ian. I'm getting out of here. Don't forget that coming up at 11 o'clock, going to have another entry to try and get $1,000 coming up with the pumpkin payout. See the full details at WFLS.com.
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Good Wednesday morning to you. It's Brian filling in for Chicken Boots Bonnie this morning while she's out on assignment. Here's the very latest one for Ella Langley and Co. Wetzel. This one is Jaded.

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1: From the Rappahannock Electric Cooperative Weather Center. Daytime highs approaching 70 this afternoon under cloudy skies with a chance of rain showers. Slight chance of rain showers with fog in spots tonight. Lows dip down to about 59. Cloudy skies expected. Sunshine mixed with clouds at times tomorrow. Highs level off around 85. Currently 69.
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It's a few minutes after 11 o'clock. It's Brian Maxwell filling in for Chicken Boots Bonnie today. Now, WFLS and Myers Heating and Air are giving you the chance to win your share of $20,000 with the Pumpkin Payout. And this hour, the word is moon, M-O-O-N. 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Now, the more keywords you enter, the more chance you have of winning. Here's Billy Currington. 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

0: That's Mr. Ella Langley there, Tucker Wetmore, and Brunette. Now we finally know he probably sang that song about her. Now, your pumpkin payout word of the hour is moon, M-O-O-N. 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
1: From the Rappahannock Electric Cooperative Weather Center. Daytime highs approaching 70 this afternoon under cloudy skies with a chance of rain showers. Slight chance of rain showers with fog and spots tonight. Lows dip down to about 59. Cloudy skies expected. Sunshine mixed with clouds at times tomorrow. Highs level off around 85. Currently 68.
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1: 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Here's one from Ty Myers. This one is Ends of the Earth at Today's New Country.

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Text it back to 370-WFLX. Here's one from Morgan Wallen teaming up with Ella Langley. I can't love you.

0: Travis Grint there, and it's a great day to be alive. 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

You're at the BJ's Restaurant and Brew House. All request lunch. That one is going out to Dan. Thank you so much for checking in. Here's one going out to Lizzie. This one is Tim McGraw and Real Good Man. Hey, don't forget the pumpkin payout word this hour is

It's Ella Langley there in Choosin', Texas at Today's New Country. You're on the BJ's Restaurant and Brewhouse All Request Lunch. Thank you so much for everybody who has been calling in. We really do appreciate it. You know, your pumpkin payout word this hour is Moon, M-O-O-N. Text it back to us at 370-WFLS. Now, if you're caller number 9 right now and you really like Clint Black in Midland, I can give you a pair of tickets to the Innsbruck Pavilion. It's

0: coming up on October 24th, and tickets are on sale now. But if you're caller number 9 right now at 540-370-9357, you have a chance to win a pair of tickets.
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5: From the Rappahannock Electric Cooperative Weather Center. Daytime highs approaching 70 this afternoon under overcast skies with a chance of rain showers. Slight chance of rain showers with fog in spots tonight. Lows level off around 59. Cloudy skies expected. High temperatures reach up to 85. Tomorrow, a mix of clouds and sun. Currently 67.
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On the BJ's Restaurant and Brew House All Request Lunch, that one's going out to Jess. Thank you so much for calling in. Now, if you're looking for the pumpkin payout word this hour, it is Moon, M-O-O-N. Text it back to us at 370-WFLS for your chance to win. Here's Morgan Wallen. This one's going out to Abe. Thank you so much for giving us a shout. Here is I Am the Problem on the BJ's Restaurant and Brew House All Request Lunch.

Toby on the BJ's Restaurant and Brewhouse All Request Lunch. 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Text it back to 370-WFLX. Here's Luke Combs. This one's going out to Barb. It's Beer Never Broke My Heart.

0: Hey, don't judge a book by its cover or the dust on the bottle. That's David Lee Murphy there. You know, your pumpkin payout word this hour is moon, M-O-O-N. Text it back to us at 370-WFLS for your chance to win $1,000. Now, don't forget to set your alarm this weekend. Every Sunday morning from 10 until noon is Bonnie's Hen House, featuring 2 full hours of the women of country music. In there, you can hear some Shania, Miranda, Reba, you name it. It's every Sunday morning from 10 until noon. It's Bonnie's Hen House. We have another set of today's new country, and it's only moments away.
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0: That's Luke Combs there at Beat by You. 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

0: showers this afternoon. Otherwise, overcast skies. Daytime highs approaching 72. Slight chance of rain showers with fog in spots tonight. Lows dip down to about 59. Cloudy skies expected. Daytime highs approaching 85 tomorrow. Sunshine mixed with clouds at times. Currently, it's 65 degrees.
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0: 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They've got a Black Rifle Coffee Company gift certificate. 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And at 8:10, it's a pair of tickets to Busch Gardens Hollow Scream. And hey, don't forget, tomorrow at 12:20, I'll have a pair of tickets to Clint Black and Midland. They're going to be at the Innsbruck Pavilion on October 24th. We have another set of today's New Country, and it's only moments away.
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It's a few minutes after 2 o'clock. It's Brian filling in for Chicken Boots Bonnie with one from the latest for Lainey Wilson, teaming up with John Mayer. This one is Phone, Keys, Wallet, and You at Today's New Country.

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0: From the Rappahannock Electric Cooperative Weather Center. Chance of rain showers this afternoon, otherwise overcast skies. Daytime highs approaching 72. Slight chance of rain showers with fog in spots tonight. Lows dip down to about 59. Cloudy skies expected. Daytime highs approaching 85 tomorrow. Sunshine mixed with clouds at times. Currently, it's 64 degrees.
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0: It's Jordan Davis there, and next thing you know, at today's New Country. Hey, it's Brian Maxwell. I'm actually heading for the door. 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

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Thursday already. Weekend is right here, and right off the bat, the Myers Heating and Air Pumpkin Payout has $1,000 up for grabs. The new word, fall, F-A-L-L. 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The word

0: 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Right now, $1,000 on the line. If you'll text the word fall, this is all you have to do. 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So yesterday, I asked how much a 21-year-old raised so that a movie theater worker of more than 45 years could retire. It's a great story. This 21-year-old kid saw a woman who was just, you know, she clearly was struggling. Anyway, 45 years she'd been there. This kid sees her, raises $146,000. Isn't that amazing? Brooklyn Green, name of the kid, and Mary, the older woman there at an AMC in Tennessee, she had hoped for 1 month's rent. That's all they wanted. It passed $100,000 first day. Mary's response, thank you to everybody who gave. Just another example. There are good people everywhere. I do firmly believe that.
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3: 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On the southbound side, 95, pretty heavy. Off and on out of Springfield to the Occoquan, with northbound Laysdale City to the Occoquan, Fairfax County Parkway. Southbound 95, heavy into Quantico Triangle and Quantico on the northbound side. Southbound and northbound side, heavy at Stafford Airport. Southbound slows at Route 3 off and on to the exit from Mousepontic, Spotsylvania. While northbound side, 95, slows north of Ladysmith and before and after Thornburg in some small pockets. I'm Allie Oakley with WFLS.
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10: From the Rappahannock Electric Cooperative Weather Center. Slight chance of rain showers with fog and spots tonight. Otherwise, cloudy skies expected. Lows level off around 59. Sunshine mixed with clouds at times tomorrow. Highs level off around 85. Storms likely tomorrow night. Lows level off around 52. Cloudy skies expected. Right now, 63.
11: Just had to back up and get a run at this. But here we go. 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

0: Shabuzi's Cowgirl on 93.3 WFLS. We've got $1,000 on the line right now with the pumpkin payout from Myers Heating and Air. One more time, this hour's word is fall, F-A-L-L. 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
4: 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You're in good hands with Allstate. On the northbound side of 95, traffic slows. Well, actually, both directions between Cosner's Corner and Route 3. It's quite busy. On the northbound side, traffic slows out of Dale City and then past the Fairfax County Parkway. The southbound side, traffic slows out of Springfield to ride to the Prince William Parkway. Quantico Triangle to Quantico. And then you're going to hit some more delays, like I said, Route 3. I'm Allie Oakley with WFLS Traffic.
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0: Hey, it's Blair Garner on 93.3 WFLS. One more time, I just really want you to get $1,000. Text the word fall, F-A-L-L, to 370 WFLS. The pumpkin payout going to make you $1,000 richer. Hey, big news for families in Caroline County. The county's buying Legacy Park Sports, the 112-acre complex off Route 1 in Carmel Church, for $3.6 million. 8 lit ball fields, a big indoor turf area, batting cages, basketball courts. The plan is to make it the new home of the Caroline Parks and Rec. And with those lights, youth football could practice even when it gets dark early. That's a win for a lot of kids. So good news out of Legacy Park Sports.
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3: 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Express, respecting people, impacting businesses. On 95, traffic is heavy out of Springfield to cross the Occoquan. Then it's going to slow south at 234 to Quantico, and you're slowing at Route 3. Northbound side slows before the exit from Assaponic, Spotsylvania, to a crash in the local lanes at Route 3. I'm Allie Oakley with WFLS Traffic.
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0: Blair Garner on 93.3 WFLS. Heads up, football fans. Friday night, it's Brook Point at Heartwood, Eastern View at Cortland, Spotsylvania Caroline, North Stafford at Mountain View, and James Monroe at Chancellor. All of those, of course, 7 o'clock kickoffs. Now, the storms, they could roll through Friday evening, and yeah, it's going to get cold fast behind them. So, pack a rain jacket and a warm layer, but get ready to cheer on the kids.
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2: 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It all ends October 17th. Staples, that was easy. On 95, both directions between Dale City and Quantico, traffic's heavy. Northbound side is going to slow before and after the Centerport Parkway, slowing at the exit from Massaponic to Spotsylvania as well. On 95, southbound out of Springfield to get across the Occoquan, traffic's heavy. 66 heavy from the Beltway to 123 Fairfax County Parkway to Manassas. I'm Allie Oakley with WFLS.
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3: From the Rappahannock Electric Cooperative Weather Center. Slight chance of rain showers with fog in spots tonight. Otherwise, cloudy skies expected. Lows level off around 60. Slight chance of rain showers with fog in spots early tomorrow. Daytime highs approaching 85. A blend of clouds and sun. Thunderstorms likely tomorrow night, 50. Currently, 63.
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0: Stella Lefty. Song is Something to Lose, follow-up to her number one hit, Boston. It's Blair here. I got a great story about a groom. Can you imagine, on your way to your wedding, right there in front of you, a highway closure. So this guy's in a three-piece suit, of course. He's getting ready for his wedding. It's 1 hour before, and they have closed off the highway. This guy who is driving home from an elk hunt saw him and said, well, I'll get you there with a little pit bike and a stranger's ATV. They took the couple 16 miles around it. Messy hair, but they made it, and they said, I do. Cool story.
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4: 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It all ends October 17th. Staples, that was easy. Southbound side of 395 heavy from the Pentagon to merge on a southbound 95 to 123. 123 is going to be jammed up before Telegraph Road to the Occoquan as well. 95 slowing 234 to Quantico and past the Centerport Parkway in both directions. River Road before you get over to Fall Hill Avenue crash. I'm Allie Oakley with WFLS Traffic.
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0: Blair Garner on 93.3 WFLS. You know, we got this cold front that's going to be blowing through. I think the weekend's going to be perfect to put something in the crock pot, some soup or chili. I love a hot bowl on a cold night like that. I don't take it for granted. You know, unfortunately, for a lot of families, they suffer from food insecurity, and something as simple as that's kind of out of their reach. One in five kids in this country, in fact, suffer from meal insecurity, don't know where their next meal is coming from. So we have partnered with the incredible people at Fredericksburg Motorsports to benefit the Fredericksburg Regional Food Bank. We call this effort Feed the Need. 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I hope you'll be a helper.
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4: 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On 95, traffic's very heavy out of Springfield to the Occoquan, south of Dale Boulevard to Quantico, with the northbound side Quantico to 234. 95 slows past Stafford Airport and the Centerport Parkway on the northbound side with a crash that was on River Road in the area of Fall Hill Avenue. I don't see any accidents on 66. You're heavy from the Beltway and then Fairfax County Parkway to Manassas. I'm Allie Oakley with WFL.
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1: I'm gone. 5 o'clock somewhere. Alan Jackson, Jimmy Buffett on 93.3 WFLS. 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
5: 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On the southbound side of 95, traffic's heavy out of Springfield to get to 123, Dale City to Quantico. Northbound side at 610 to get to Quantico. Southbound 95, traffic slows briefly at Stafford Airport, but there's a crash on the ramp from southbound 95 to go westbound on Route 3. I'm Allie Oakley with WFLS Traffic.
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Hey, we got $1,000 on the line right now. 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It's the Pumpkin Payout from Myers Heating and Air and 93.3 WFLS. It's time.

0: Ling is choosing Texas on 93.3 WFLS. The word is cash. That's the word we just gave out, the new keyword for the pumpkin payout. Myers Heating and Air behind this. We're giving out 20 grand in all, but right now I got 1,000 on the line. Text the word cash to 370 WFLS. You know, there was a story I saw in the news about this ice cream shop in Massachusetts. A customer, now God knows what's going on in his world, but anyway, 16-year-old kid behind the counter. This customer just berates the kid, the 16-year-old, over a quarter. The owner posted the video and said, look, they are children. And it seemed to resonate because now folks are lining up backing those kids. Good for him. Remember, treat everyone with respect.
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3: 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Staples. That was easy. Southbound side of 95. Traffic's heavy out of Springfield to get to 123. Both directions between 234 and 610. Falmouth Light pretty heavy. Ramp from south of 95 to go westbound on Route 3. Now we've got a crash. Now we've got a crash. Bragg Road in the area before you get to River Road. I'm Allie Oakley with WFLS Traffic.
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2: From the Rappahannock Electric Cooperative Weather Center. Slight chance of rain showers with fog in spots tonight. Otherwise, cloudy skies expected. Lows level off around 60. Slight chance of rain showers with fog in spots early tomorrow. Daytime highs approaching 85. A blend of clouds and sun. Thunderstorms likely tomorrow night, 50. Currently, it's 64 degrees.
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0: That's Al Dean's Whiskey Drink on 93.3 WFLS. Blair here. You got a junior, maybe a senior, starting to think about college? 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
4: 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On the southbound side of 95, traffic slows out of Springfield to get to 123. Slowing south of Dale Boulevard to Quantico. Northbound side slowing at Quantico to get up toward 234. Southbound 95 slowing Centerport Parkway on Route 3 ramp to get to westbound Route 3 because of a crash. And now we've got a crash on the Blue Gray Parkway at Route 1. But I'm Allie Oakley with WFLS traffic.
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know, I know the guys in Parmalee. I know Blanco Brown. Blanco, gosh, what an amazing man he is. And all the guys in Parmalee, just good, good people. That's called Just the Way. Hey, I'm Blair. The cash payout word is, well, it's actually cash. The pumpkin payout word is cash. 540-370-WFLS. You can still get that texted to us if you want to win $1,000. Heads up, a strong cold front is coming through Friday afternoon and evening with a line of gusty storms possible behind it. Saturday, if you could believe it, only making it into the 50s. And then Saturday night, frost is likely for a lot of spots. So if you got mums on the porch or tomatoes still hanging on,

0: 93.3 WFLS. You know, has there ever been a better... Well, there are a lot of great athletes, but certainly among them, Michael Jordan. How much do you think his jersey from Game 2 of the 1998 Finals sold for? Put it up for auction. Sold for $14 million. $14 million. That's the most anybody has ever paid for basketball memorabilia. Holy cow. Now, I'm not going to say the pumpkin payout's going to cover that, but we can cover $1,000 of the $14 million. The pumpkin payout word this hour is cash. 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
2: 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On the southbound side of 95 and northbound between Springfield and Fairfield.

0: Fairfax County Parkway heavy, but the southbound side remains heavy to the Occoquan. Both directions are going to slow 234 to ride to 610 with northbound delays starting at 610 and Route 1 at Quantico Triangle. Fuller Road, there's a crash. Blue Gray Parkway Route 1 crash and the ramp from southbound 95 to westbound Route 3 crash. I'm Allie Oakley with the WFLS traffic.
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2: I got my toes in the water, toes in the sand. 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

0: Luke Bryan's Country and She Knows It on 93.3 WFLS. You like orange chicken? Well, I got some great news for you. A Panda Express going up in Spotsy. It'll be in the Cosner's Corner area right on Patriot Highway, right between the Bank of America and the Arby's. It's under construction right now with no opening date yet set, but we'll keep an eye on it for you because seriously, when it comes to orange chicken, I got to keep you informed.
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2: 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Southbound side 95, pretty heavy out of Springfield to the Occoquan, south of Dale Boulevard, and then at 610 and Stafford Airport. Ramp from southbound 95 to Route 3, there was a crash. Blue Grade Parkway, Lafayette Boulevard, there was a crash. There was another one at Route 1 and Bragg Road and River Road. They've been working a crash. And on the westbound, on the northbound side 95, traffic slows at 610 to an accident to 234 to cross the Occoquan. I'm Allie Oakley with the WFLS trap.
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3: From the Rappahannock Electric Cooperative Weather Center, cloudy skies expected with fog tonight with a slight chance for showers, lows around 60. A blend of clouds and sun with fog at times early tomorrow. Slight chance for showers. High temperatures reach up to 85. Cloudy skies tomorrow night. Thunderstorms likely. Lows level off around 50. Right now, it's 63 degrees.
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0: I was so happy to debut that song here. Snakeskin Boots, Miranda Lambert, Ella Langley. By the way, that's on Miranda's album Crisco, which came out last week. So speaking of women in country, you know Bonnie's Hen House? I love Bonnie for many, many reasons, but among them is the fact that she's really dedicated to promoting the women in country, and that's why she does Bonnie's Hen House. It's 2 hours, nothing but the women of country, and you can catch it Sundays at 10 a.m. right here on 93.3 WFLS. 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
4: 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It all ends October 17th. Staples, that was easy. Southbound side 95, heavy out of Springfield to get to 123. Heavy at the Truckway Station. Northbound side's going to slow, leaving Quantico, past Quantico Triangle, and at 610. Route 1 at 610. Getting reports of a crash now. I'm Allie Oakley with the WFLS traffic.
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day, Potts Farm was a place to go. Load a truck up, hit the dirt road. Jumped the barbed wire, spread the word. Light the bonfire and call the girls. King in the can and the Marlboro man. Jack and Jim were a few good men. Where you learn how to kiss and cuss and fight too. Better watch out for the boys in blue. And all this small town, he said, she said. 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Man, that talk is getting old. 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Watch your mouth. 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I'm tired of talking, man. Y'all ain't listening. Them old

0: Hey, everybody, it's Blair Groner on 93.3 WFLS. 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The facts are pretty stunning when you look at it. 48 million Americans last year suffered from food insecurity and didn't know where their next meal was coming from. And among the 48 million, 14 million kids. 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
4: 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Route 1, 610 Stafford, there was an accident there. The crash, Blue Gray Parkway, Route 1, out of there. On southbound 95 ramp to westbound Route 3, there was a crash there. Southbound 95 slowing out of Springfield to the Occoquan, south of Dale Boulevard, and then northbound Quantico Triangle. Traffic is heavy. I'm Allie Oakley with the WFLS traffic.
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0: Kelly Clarkson's fight with the Brooklyn store has gotten so ugly, even people who don't work there are getting dragged into it. This story continues to evolve by the day. I'm not sure what to make of it. We'll break it down in just a minute.
1: Lord knows I got a time, and there's a few in here tonight. Well, I've learned my lesson too many times. Blows like you put me through.

0: B-Dub, you probably have heard about Kelly Clarkson's feud with the little Brooklyn shop. Well, it has officially gotten out of hand. Remember, Kelly accused a store called Art of Play of giving her the pretty woman treatment, basically suggesting she couldn't afford anything. Well, the store's co-owner says Kelly's fans have now flooded them with thousands of hateful calls and texts. Employees, friends, even neighbors have reportedly been harassed and doxxed. He's calling it an abuse of celebrity power. And look, we still don't know exactly what happened inside that store, but I feel like we've reached the point where everybody involved could use a hobby. Preferably one that doesn't involve a phone.
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2: 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Route 1, 610 Stafford, there was an accident there. The crash, Blue Gray Parkway, Route 1, out of there. On southbound 95 ramp to westbound Route 3, there was a crash there. Southbound 95 slowing out of Springfield to the Occoquan, south of Dale Boulevard, and then northbound Quantico Triangle. Traffic is heavy. I'm Allie Oakley with the WFLS traffic.
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21: From the Rappahannock Electric Cooperative Weather Center. Slight chance for showers with fog and spots tonight. Otherwise, cloudy skies expected. Lows dip down to about 60. Sunshine mixed with clouds at times, with fog and spots early tomorrow. Slight chance for showers. Daytime highs approaching 85. 50 tomorrow night. Storms likely. Currently, it's 63 degrees.
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0: B-Dub, there's a list going around of the top 10 boomer Halloween candies, and apparently I'm older than I thought. Werther's Original is number one. No surprise there. Those things just magically appear in your grandpa's pocket. But the list also includes Milk Duds, Laffy Taffy, Smarties, and somehow Starburst. Like, excuse me, since when is Starburst old person candy? Like, they're still one of the best things you can get on Halloween. Rounding out the list, those strawberry candies and the little red wrappers that somehow every grandma had, but nobody actually ever bought. I'm convinced those things just came with the house.
1: Hey, it's Bonnie. Coming out for the 36th annual Bowling Green Harvest Festival this Saturday, October 17th from 9 to 4. I'll be hanging out at Atlantic Union Bank from 9 to 11 with your chance to win prizes and, of course, my little rubber chickens. 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I'd love to see you this Saturday at 9 a.m. with 93.3 WFLS.
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Dasha on the verge of not being able to speak for an extended period of time, so she's going to be on the show with us next week. It's B-Dub. She's got 82 Chevy, which is the new song, working on that next album, and undergoing vocal surgery at the end of next week. So, yeah, we've got her on. Last time you'll hear her voice for a minute. Playing around.